0: 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I think
1: part of what we have to measure against is what didn't happen, not just what has happened. Not just what has happened.
2: Классик радиосында «Джаз кеші».

I should go without sleeping. Strangely enough, I sleep well, except for a dream or two. But then I count my sheep well. Funny how sheep